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It's what it is now.

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A reminder of all of the pressure. We stole serotonin from the moments between comas. 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